0: 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Special guest.
1: Oh, we hebben nog bezoek. We hebben nog bezoek op onze afterparty. Ladies and gentlemen. Dit is Becky Hill. Oh. Wow, Becky. Welkom.
2: I was tempted in here by Belgian chocolates.
3: By the chocolates.
1: but we have.
2: Are we live?
1: Absolutely.
2: Yes.
0: We're live.
2: Okay, good to know.
1: Especially.
4: Oh, Becky.
0: Becky. We're going to play Lose Control.
2: Oh, amazing.
0: You like that?
2: Yes. Yeah.